0: 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The biggest and most colorful running event of the year is here. Join the Windsor Color Run 2026 on July 18, starting at 3 a.m. at City de Mare. 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

0: 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Katropang TJ, Nuy-Nuy ng Luxulidad. Good morning from San Francisco, California. Uy ha, good morning, good day sa mga katropa natin out there sa bilog nga Igtan Luxulidad family sa San Francisco, California. Katropang Pasilan Zonya G-Swine. Good morning, katropang Clear. 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Good morning. 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So, this is to recognize the effort, the of course, ma-recognize man do naging sakripisyo ni Alex Yala kung siin man imo makaron, no? 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
1: Gabi po, Mr. President and Madam First Lady. Marami pong salamat sa napakagandang pagtanggap sa akin at pagtanggap sa aking pamilya. I have to confess, I normally do not get very nervous when I have to talk. But today is the exception. I am pretty nervous, so thank you. Thank you, Mr. President, for this special honor and for the warm welcome. I never in my wildest dreams would I have thought that I would be having dinner here at Malacañang, at the Malacañang Palace next to you and be receiving such kind and genuine words. And I feel very seen. And hearing that come from you, you know, I feel like all the hard work that I've done is seen. All the hours that aren't on TV are seen and validated and appreciated. So thank you so, so much. I'm so grateful for this recognition. I'm so grateful to be in a room filled with such amazing people. It's so humbling to be in the presence of all of you. I'm so grateful that I am able to share my triumphs, most especially my recent run at Wimbledon, with the country. Sabi nga natin, tagumpay ito nating lahat. I cannot begin to describe how overjoyed I am to see how my progress has been received by the Filipino people. And it warms my heart because I know that it comes from a profound and shared love for our nation. With that being said, lubos kong ipinagmamalaki ang pagiging Pilipino. I carry the flag with me wherever I go. And I am a firm believer that where you come from is a big part of who you are. So, like you said, Mr. President, I do my best to represent the best of our country on and off the court, because I'm really proud, and it comes from a genuine place of love. So I promise that I will continue to represent the Philippines in the best way that I possibly can. Maraming salamat po. Mabuhay ang Pilipinas.
2: And welcome to the palace on this extremely happy occasion. Alam mo, Alex, whenever we have these programs here, I always begin by saying, it is my pleasure to receive you. And you know, sometimes it's the polite thing to do. When I say that tonight, it's not polite. I really, really am so happy to have you here. You cannot imagine. This is one of those occasions where I say to myself, it's good to be president. I'm meeting our champion. And that's not just me. That is everybody else. I think I suppose doesn't need repeating, but I'll repeat it anyway. You have brought such pride to the Philippines, to the Filipinos. And not only because of your success, but also because the grace with which you handle that success. Because the way you play and the way you comport yourself makes us proud. Because you show the greatest, best qualities of Filipinos. So you remind us why we are a great race. We're not only just happy to see one of ours do so well, and do so well at this level of sport. Yeah, after you won, puyat na puyat kami lahat, pero nanood pa rin kami. When you won the third one against Wycheck, I reminded everyone that, you know, this is Wimbledon. Wimbledon is about as high, there's no higher level of professional tennis than Wimbledon. And I have been to Wimbledon several times. I watched nasa Royal Enclosure pa kami. And sometimes those who have experienced a Wimbledon will remember, you know, the strawberries and cream and the people dressed up and how elegant it all is, and how the English put on this great show. But we also know, especially those of us who are involved in sport in any way, even tangentially, really well know the sacrifice and what you had to go through, the commitment that you had to go through. And so I cannot talk about your success without talking about your parents. I can just imagine the sacrifices that you made. To see your girl off when she was 14 years old. I had to send my children to school when they were about that age, and I know how it feels. But yet you did it. And yet you did it because of your belief in Alex. And for that, we are all extremely, extremely grateful. Alex, when you first started winning, when people were starting to take notice of you, I was asked, what do you think about Alex Ayala doing so well? And my single comment was that She's just getting started. And you know what? You proved me right. Thank you. You proved me right. It has been, you know, I think all the plaudits, all of the achievements, we can

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6: O, ikaw man katropa, may chance na kapag magdaog sang 3,000 pesos sa weekly draw sang Santon and XFM libu-libong papremyo. 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